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1: 3 days before the match, Bebeto's wife gave birth to their third child, a son named Mateus. 3 days later in Dallas, Brazil were tied with the Netherlands at a quarterfinal. Then Romario slipped a pass through. Bebeto, racing onto it, slotted home. He turned, ran toward the corner flag, and started rocking his arms, cradling an invisible baby. Romario joined in. Mazinho too. Three Brazilians, side by side, rocking the world's newest baby on the world's biggest stage. Brazil would win that match 3-2 and go on to lift the trophy. Bebeto's son grew up to become a footballer himself. The cradle has been copied 1,000 times since. None of them mean what the original meant.
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0: 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And I'm here with Craig Thomas, who co-created the show along with Carter Bays. Hi, Craig.
1: Hey, Josh. Somehow it has been 20 years since the show premiered. I'm going to check the math on that. 10 years since it went off the air, and we thought that made this a perfect time to look back, see what the hell we did, and why the show still seems to resonate with fans around the world today.
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6: Hey, Josh. Somehow it has been 20 years since the show premiered. I'm going to check the math on that. 10 years since it went off the air, and we thought that made this a perfect time to look back, see what the hell we did, and why the show still seems to resonate.

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0: Good morning. It's the Kathy Romano Show. I'm Kathy. Bobby, Laura here with me as well. Brett producing the show from home this morning.
1: Yeah, that's a good one. I like that. That's really good. Brett is producing from home this morning. That's a new one. I had no idea he had that capability. Good for him.
0: Oh, my gosh. So what I was going into is you heard that song, Kathy's Back. That was written and sang by a friend of ours, Kyle Mack. And Kyle's working on some new stuff. And yeah, so we'll have that very soon. It sounds really
1: I'm excited.
0: Good.
1: I've heard some of the stuff he's working on, and it's great. He's so good.
0: Yeah, me too. So and we've added Brett to the intro.
1: Yes.
0: Because it's our mission to get Brett on here full time. So Brett's actually part time.
1: Right.
0: So we'll just add him to the intro, and then
1: our sneaky mission. Put him in the imaging. Yeah. They have to keep him.
0: So we'll see how that goes.
2: And he's working from home.
1: Yeah,
2: his days off.
1: I know.
2: Wow, this kid's got a great work ethic.
1: He really is. Sound asleep.
0: It's Monday, May 18th, and in the news this morning, we have a hot day today. Hot, sunny, humid, a high of 96 degrees, which could break a record. The record was set in 1962. It was 94 degrees. So we could break that record if it does reach 96 degrees. And, you know, when you go from, so like last week we had some, you know, it was nice days, whatever it was, 50s, 60s. But when you go from that to 30 degrees higher, like you feel like it's the
1: ridiculous.
0: Hottest day
1: ever. And then it's going to drop all the way down the other way just in time for the holiday weekend.
0: So annoying. Like, we have a heat wave right now.
1: Yeah.
0: And everyone's basically leaving for the shore on Thursday, and it's going to drop down to 57 or 67 degrees.
1: I looked up the temperature
0: Kidding
1: for Brigantine.
0: Me?
1: It was like the high was 52 on like
0: so
1: Saturday.
0: Annoying.
1: I was like, wait, what?
0: This is annoying.
1: It is annoying.
0: Somebody do something about this.
1: Let's all work from home.
0: Tuesday, it's going to be sunny, hot, humid again tomorrow. High 98 degrees.
1: Ooh,
0: and then
1: cool.
0: Wednesday, we're looking at an afternoon thunderstorm, which you normally see with these hot, humid temperatures. High of 95. Hundreds of people began lining up as early as 4 a.m. on Saturday at the King of Prussia Mall ahead of the release of the Royal Pop Pocket Watch, a collaboration between Swatch and luxury brand Audemars Piguet. The crowd grew defiant when police ordered them back, prompting a response of roughly 100 officers and keeping the mall closed until noon. So the mall opened 2 hours late because of this. So I was actually in King of Prussia on Saturday morning driving by, and I was like, oh, I didn't know that they closed gates to the mall parking lot overnight. I was like, that's weird. I've never seen this before. And then I saw a cop car with his lights on. I'm like, maybe there's some sort of like run or walk in the area. And then later
1: on,
0: I was like,
1: watch.
0: Oh my gosh, it was the Swatch.
1: Wow.

0: So some individuals actually broke down doors attempting to enter, leading to at least one arrest, though no injuries were reported. So it did get like a little bit crazy there that they had to shut down the mall.
1: I was just telling Laura about it this morning. I was like, I bet Kathy leads off with this story right here because this is the biggest story. Yep.
0: Well, and I saw it too. So when I saw what happened, I was like, oh my gosh. So the frenzy was driven largely by resale value. So I saw 6ABC was talking to some people that were out there, and most of them were watch resellers.
1: Okay.
0: And that's who was in line. So the watch retails for around $400, but was already selling for roughly $3,000 on the secondary market. Swatch later announced, which this is the best part. This is what I thought was so funny. So it later announced that at least 19 U.S. stores were closed due to the overwhelming demand and urged customers not to rush stores in large numbers, noting that the Royal Pop collection is not a limited edition and it will remain available for several months.
1: Nice. I love it.
0: There's like no need for that.
1: No need to run to the store at all. No need at all.
0: But they did.
1: You want to know a weird Bobby fact? Never wears a watch. Never ever
0: you're not
1: wore
0: a watch.
1: Guy. No, I just don't like it on the wrist. I don't know what it is. I'm always like, eh, nope.
0: Like you feel it and you're like, I got to get this off.
1: I've tried. People have bought me nice watches. I'm like, thank you so much. It's so nice. And then I'm like,
0: Did you give it like a little bit of time?
1: I did. I really did. My parents bought me a great watch years and years ago. And I gave it like a couple weeks into a month. And I was like, I can't do it.
0: I can't do it.
1: Sorry, Mom. Can't do it.
0: Well, maybe you could be...
1: I'll take a Phillies hat instead.
0: Maybe you could be a watch reseller. You could resell them.
1: Yeah.
0: All the watches people give you.
1: Good idea.
0: The Cape May Lewis Ferry, which crosses Delaware Bay between New Jersey and Delaware, is rolling out a new fare schedule starting on June 1st, following unanimous approval by the Delaware River and Bay Authority Commissioners. The biggest change is the new dynamic pricing model. So vehicle fares will increase incrementally as ferry capacity fills up, with base fares staying at the same for early reservations, but rising once bookings hit 50%, 75%, and 90% capacity threshold. The $42 base one-way fare for cars, SUVs, and pickup trucks on weekdays can rise as high as $48 and up to $52 on weekends and holidays as the vessel fills up. Vehicle fares will increase between $2 and $6 depending on the season, and shuttle fares, cancellation fees, and show-go handling fees will also rise by $2. The changes are expected to generate about $1.5 million in additional annual revenue. On the upside, the new schedule also expands free travel for children ages 6 to 13 from October through to May.
1: Oh, free for me. Yeah, I like that. Have you ever been on there? It's fun.
0: Yes.
1: It's a good little ride.
0: So I actually got seasick on that.
1: On the ferry?
0: On the damn ferry. And I think you're not, at least when I was on there, you're not allowed to sit in your car. Like you have to park your car and then
1: and
0: go
1: then
0: upstairs.
1: Go up. Yep.
0: So I don't know. Nobody saw me, I guess. I was like, I'm going to get sick.
1: So
0: I went down into my car. I laid my seat down in the car so they couldn't see me because there were guys down there. And I just laid down, closed my eyes, and kept my eyes shut for the whole time. And I was okay.
1: So a wonderful trip. You had a good time.
0: Yeah. Like on this big thing that doesn't really
1: doesn't
0: rock
1: really
0: that
1: move.
0: Much. I really hadn't gotten seasick before in my life. And I was like, this is what's happening. Because like the little nausea started.
1: And then
0: I was
1: you're like there it is.
0: Oh, no.
1: Then you're thinking about it. It's in your head.
0: Yep.
1: My quick story of a friend of mine on there. He was so hungry. We both were looking for a place to eat. So hungry. We're getting closer and closer. He goes, let's go to that one over there. Look, there's a restaurant. As we're getting closer and closer to Delaware. Look. I'm like, what? He goes, De La Ware. That looks nice. Is that like a French thing? De La Ware? I said, it's the welcome to Delaware sign. Like, what is wrong with you? He's that hungry. He's like, let's eat there. De La Ware. That looks like a nice restaurant. Delaware, you moron.
0: Oh, that's great.
1: Yeah.
0: Oh, you know what? This is something we could talk about. I have a word story.
1: Perfect. De La Ware. That looks nice. Delicious.
0: All right. So last story. It's going to be a nightmare for anyone who travels in and out of New York this morning, especially if you use the Long Island Railroad. Five Long Island Railroad unions representing approximately 3,500 workers, about half the Long Island Railroad workforce, went on strike at 12:01 a.m. On Saturday, marking the railroad's first work stoppage in more than three decades. The strike has shut down North America's largest commuter rail system, with talks stalled over workers' salaries and health care premiums. Negotiations are expected to resume this morning at 7:30. A contingency plan has been activated, including limited free shuttle buses from Long Island stations to subway connections in Queens, and officials urge commuters who can work from home on Monday to do so.
1: Brett, Good job.
0: That's what he's doing.
1: Yeah, that's what he's doing.
0: Yeah. Oh, wait, but he's in Scranton, so I don't know if that's, that doesn't make sense. My family's all there. They use Long Island Railroad.
1: That's
0: so it's
1: be a
0: like
1: a mess, I'm sure.
0: Complete mess. I mean,
1: mess.
0: For anybody to get into work, and like my cousins, they need to go into work. They don't have a job where they can say, hey, we're working from home. They do construction and they're part of the union. And so, yeah, it's going to be a nightmare for them. So good luck if you do have to travel in and out of New York City. Bobby, what's happening in sports this morning?
1: Well, Philly swept. I mean, huge. They're on fire right now. They're in second place now, National League East. We're now above 500. We are on a streak right now. Let's keep it going. Tonight, very hot series against Cincinnati kicks off 6:40 down there at Citizens Bank Park. PGA Championship. I mean, that was the big story around our area here. It ended yesterday at Aronimink, and the champion, 31-year-old Aaron Rye, and he instantly has made himself a top favorite golfer of all time for all of us here in the Philadelphia area. During yesterday's trophy presentation, live on TV, he was asked, do you have a favorite NFL team? And he didn't miss a beat. He said,
0: stop.
1: Yeah, the Eagles. And the crowd then said, responded perfectly, right on it. He knows.
0: That's
1: here's the
0: great
1: thing. He's from England.
0: Okay, it was just a thing. Where is he from?
1: He currently lives in Florida. He knows, though. He knows.
0: He knows.
1: He know what to do. Yep.
0: He's smart.
1: So it was really cool. Great weekend. Everyone said they had a great time out there at the tournament. And today, a little post-Aronimink sale is going on. 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
0: cool
1: of fun. That's it.
0: Oh, that's great that he said.
1: I know.
0: Like, the Eagles.
1: Eagles. Everyone's like, well, yeah.
0: I mean, that really, honestly, he's a smart person.
1: Very smart. Right. Oh, I'm a Cowboys fan. Oh, they would have taken the trophy from him.
0: He knows where he is.
1: Yep.
0: Okay, so what do we have for impossible questions? $606 this morning. That's great. You guys know it. I do love when it gets up there, though. And this is going to be a great prize if we can give this away. We've had a couple, like, close in the ballpark. So let's see if we can get you there this week. Laura hates the question, so she's hoping that somebody gets
1: it
0: today.
1: Please win this today.
0: And we're going to go live on Facebook. Say hi to the Be Up Club. If you'd like to join us, please do at B101 Philly. Philly
1: 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We got record-breaking heat today. Going to be sunny, hot, and humid. A high of 96. Ugh.
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3: Hot, sunny, humid today. A record-breaking 96 degrees. If it does reach that temperature, it'll set the record, which was set in 1962. It was 94 degrees.
4: It's going to be humid, too, so it's going to feel even worse.
3: Yeah. And going from, 60-degree temperatures like we had last week to 90, it's going to feel like you're dying.
4: Pretty gross.
3: So, good luck.
4: That's it. Pretty gross today.
3: Enjoy it. Here's what's happening in Hollywood. Nick Lachey was on Watch What Happens Live with Andy Cohen when he told a story of running into his ex, Jessica Simpson, and her kids on a flight to Hawaii. The two had been divorced for almost 20 years at this point and didn't sit together, obviously, though Lachey said that they were in the same vicinity. Nick told Cohen that while Simpson and her mother sat in first class, the kids and Simpson's estranged husband, Eric Johnson, were in the back of the plane.
5: But it was everyone was very, very cordial. I believe her kids and her, I'm not familiar with where they stand at this point, but her husband.
6: Right, maybe, okay.
5: But they were all on the plane, but not with us. So.
6: Okay.
5: So, yeah.
6: The kids were in a separate class of service.
5: Yes.
6: All right.
5: Separate class of service.
6: Okay.
4: All right.
3: So I know somebody who flies first class or flew first class and the rest of her family was in coach.
4: Ooh.
3: I know.
4: Ooh.
3: And then I have a friend who is fortunate enough to be able to fly first class every time she flies.
4: Is this friend you?
3: No. God, I wish. No. she always has her kids in first class with her. And like when they were little, like they would buy the seats for the kids and they would be these little kids. And he said people would just walk on and be like,
4: oh, you're the reason why I didn't get upgraded.
3: Right.
4: You're 4 years old.
3: Yes. And they're like, they're so little. Uh-huh. Like their legs don't even reach past
4: their shoes are right there on the seats. Yep.
3: Yes. I don't know. Would you, Laura, fly first class and put Jay and the kids in the back?
4: Oh, I'm going to answer this question right now.
3: She
4: absolutely
3: would.
4: Yeah. Would. 100,000%.
7: Yeah, if I could, I would.
3: I don't know if I could. I think I would have to give, if there was one first class seat, I'd have to give it to my son.
4: You would?
3: Yeah, I couldn't sit. No, there's no way I could sit up.

0: there without him.
1: So nice of you.
2: Whatever.
3: Laura's like, nope.
1: Plus, she's not going to share her snacks that she gets to anyone in the back. Do not send that back to Coach.
2: Yep.
0: Yeah, she's no, we get free snacks up here. Enjoy your paid snacks in the back. Shakira pledged that all profits from her World Cup anthem, is it Die Die?
1: Yeah.
0: Do we? Is it?
1: I think it's Die Die.
0: Okay. All right. Anthem Die Die will support global.
1: Die.
0: Right? Oh, is that what
1: it
0: is?
1: I think it's Die.
0: Oh, yeah, all right. Okay. We're so white.
1: Yes.
0: Is
1: we
0: it Die Die?
1: Is it Die Die? Is it Day AI? Is that what it is, Bobby?
0: So it will benefit, it will profit global, support global education efforts, announcing that the proceeds will provide children around the world with access to quality education and football opportunities.
4: Every time the song plays and every time the video streams, we're all going to be helping the cause. We're all going to be providing and creating new opportunities for children around the world.
1: All right.
0: Wait, I want to, what's she saying?
1: What'd she say?
5: I don't know. It sounded like in the beginning she was saying,
1: die, help.
0: The initial, help us. Do you know how to pronounce the name of the song? 888-333-B101,
1: yes.
0: Please.
1: Thank you. Yes, please.
0: The initiative aims to raise $100 million before the tournament's end, with the Grammy-winning singer donating all of the royalties, as well as $1 per ticket sold for her upcoming U.S. concert date.
1: Oh, that's nice.
0: Cool. Yeah. Shakira found global success with her previous FIFA songs, one in 2010 and then another in 2014. For the Saturday Night Live season 51 finale, Will Ferrell's opening monologue was hijacked by his celebrity lookalike Red Hot Chili Peppers drummer Chad Smith, who walked out in an identical suit and began delivering the monologue as if he were the host, claiming to be a 7-year cast member hosting for the 6th time. The real Ferrell then stormed out from backstage.
6: It really feels like coming home.
7: Hey, what the hell do you think you're doing?
6: I think I'm hosting the show.
7: You're not the host. I am. You're Chad Smith of the Red Hot Chili Peppers. No, shut up.
0: I love, by the way, when Will Ferrell does that, like in movies.
1: Oh, he's so good at it. I watched the show, and I have to say, like, I just laugh looking at him now.
0: I know.
1: I just look at him, his face, no matter what it is, he's just so funny.
0: He's so funny.
1: So it was a great moment. And Chad looks so much like him.
0: It's so funny.
1: It fooled me. And Laura and I were talking about this. When he came out, I was like, oh, well, here comes. Did Will do something to his face? I was like, did Will do something?
0: You both didn't know.
5: I really didn't know until then Will Ferrell came out. I was like, oh, okay, that's what he looks like. Jeez.
1: I was like, this might be Chad. This might be a joke. I'm like, something's going on here.
0: Chad Smith, by the way, such a nice guy. I was fortunate enough to interview him a couple of times, and he actually vacations where I vacation, and I have been like dying to run into him out there. There was a bar in Montauk, New York that often would have famous musicians jump on stage. They have this they have it like a small stage right on the marina. It overlooks the water, and so you know a lot of famous people would be in town, and they were known to jump on the stage. He was there like the day before we got there, and he played, and I was like, damn it, I missed him.
1: He jumped on stage with Paul McCartney. He played drums with Paul McCartney, which is really cool.
0: Yeah, so the bit escalated when musical guest Paul McCartney appeared in the audience and played along, pretending he couldn't tell the two apart. The gang had a perfect payoff. Smith ended up serving as a surprise drummer for McCartney's performances of Days We Left Behind and Band on the Run later in the show. That's really cool.
1: That is really cool.
0: $606 for the impossible question this morning. We will do it at 7:10 and 9:10.
1: And we'll play the incorrect guesses from Friday because I can't remember what they were either.
0: I don't, but I do remember a couple of people were close, so make sure you're listening.
1: Going to be a hot one today. 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
1: We've got a hot couple of days ahead of us. Actually, a heat wave, right? If we go 3 days.
2: Is that what it is? 3 days I think heat wave.
1: Yeah. So I think we're looking possibly at a heat wave. 96 today, 98 tomorrow. Ooh. In the 90s on Wednesday. So it's going to be a hot couple of days.
2: And then a low of 51 on Thursday.
1: On
2: great.
1: Memorial Day weekend. Enjoy the rain. Over the weekend, I got

0: my car washed because it was so dirty. Actually, I went to United Tire. I had work done and we were, you know, filming some videos there. And I was like, darn it. I wanted to take my car to get it washed before it was in all these videos. So it was super dirty. In
1: being
0: the video.
1: Judged.
0: Yeah.
1: Dirty car.
0: So I went and I went to one of those places. I'm like obsessed with it. They actually have car wash memberships, which I think I'm going to get. So you go through the car wash like normal. And then when it comes out, instead of having the guys dry it off for you, you know, like sometimes they'll have workers there. And they'll dry it off for you. And then you drive down the street and you get home and there's all these like streaks of the water that, mm-hmm. you know, you do it yourself. So it is like a little bit of work for yourself. But they have towels there. They have, you know, cleaner for the inside of your car. So I did my entire car, did my windows, did the dashboard, everything, the leather, dried off the whole the whole outside. And it was really cool. But this is something that it's been forever. And when I went through the car wash again, I was like, oh yeah, still there. I am afraid of the car wash.
1: The part where you go in the auto, where you put your car in neutral kind of thing and yep. it starts putting all the stuff around you.
0: Yeah.
1: You're afraid of that.
0: So first of all, going into the track where you have to get the tires
1: yeah.
0: and like the people guide you in and they're like, come on, come on, come on, come on.
1: And you're like, I'm going to screw this up.
0: I'm like, but am I straight?
2: Lady,
0: like,
2: over to the right.
0: Yeah. But they don't even like say over to the right. Like,
1: just,
0: I don't, is there some
1: in.
0: Sort of mechanism in there that'll like, adjust the car if it's not perfect. I don't know, because she's like waving me in like, just hurry up, let's go. So that part kind of like I get like a little anxiety on that part.
1: Okay.
0: Then I go through, I'm okay with the you know, everything, cleaning the car and the soap and all that. But when I get to the dryers, I want to crawl in the trunk and put a blanket over me so that
1: well, when your car's in neutral, you could,
0: when the glass shatters, I don't get hurt, because
1: oh
0: that's
1: God.
0: What I think is going to happen, that the windshield is going to shatter. It is so like strong. The air coming out of those dryers, I feel like it could shatter.
1: It's not
0: going
1: to shatter the windshield.
0: I
1: Your
0: know.
1: Windshield is so strong. To shatter the windshield takes a lot.
0: That's what
1: it is, an irrational fear that you have of the car wash.
0: That's what everyone says, Bobby. And I know that going into the car wash, and I love having a clean car. And I just said, like, I want to get a membership at this place.
1: But you're scared of it.
0: Every time I go in, I'm like, oh no, we have to go through the dryer part.
3: Yeah, I agree with you. I feel like
1: really?
3: I cannot breathe when I'm in there.
0: I actually, Laura, will put the visor down in the car and close my eyes. Because I'm like, if it shatters,
1: my
0: at least my eyes are closed.
1: It's
0: and
1: not going
0: I won't
1: to
0: get
1: shatter.
0: Glass in my eyes.
1: No!
3: It's scary.
1: It's
3: and
1: not scary. It's a car wash.
3: I also have the anxiety, like, putting my car in neutral, because you only do it for the car wash. I feel like I have to practice
0: putting it in neutral.
1: Putting it in neutral. So you guys have an irrational fear of just pulling into the car wash because you're going to be judged of putting
3: yeah.
1: your car in neutral, not getting it lined up. And then once you get in, you have another fear that the windshield is going to crack.
0: The dryer.
1: And the dryer is going to crack the whole windshield.
0: That end part, like the whole thing, I'm like, this is great. My car's going to be so clean that I'm like, oh no, oh my God, I might die.
1: It's an irrational fear. There's no doubt about it. I think it's crazy. It's ridiculous. It's just a car wash.
0: I know, but that dryer, it's so strong. And like, I don't know. I just feel like it has to have happened at some point to someone.
1: 888-333-B101. Here we go again. Call us. Admit to us if you have this irrational fear of something like a car wash or just anything else out there. Because I'm trying to think, like, irrational fears. Like, I'm not afraid at all of the car wash. Love going through the car wash. And I can't come up with, like, an irrational
0: no?
1: fear for me. Just people.
0: just germs and people.
1: People in general.
0: Just other humans.
1: Yeah, just, I guess, other humans is my irrational fear.
0: That's irrational,
1: yeah.
0: Bobby.
1: Hi, Bobby. How are you?
0: You should say hi to people.
1: Okay. All right. So there's my irrational fear. I'm not worried about them crashing through my windshield, but just people.

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1: This is where Philly comes to relax, unwind, and feel good.
0: And Philly's home for the Kathy Romano Show.

0: Gosh, I think when I get to the dryer part that it's going to shatter my windshield, and it makes me nervous every single time. What is your irrational fear, Lori?
1: Down escalators.
2: See,
1: escalators.
2: I understand that one. That can be scary because you're coming from a very high height. There's nothing in front of you. You could fall right down and obviously have an issue.
1: That's what it feels like.
2: Yeah.
1: Just at a ball game the other night with people, and they're like, they're going towards the escalator, and I'm like a little kid going, no, I can't. We had to walk through the whole stadium in order to find an elevator so I could go down.
0: Oh, my gosh. Wait, so explain to me again. What is the fear that you're going to fall down?
1: That I'm going to fall. That I'm going to miss the step and just fall down the escalator.
0: Okay, got it.
2: Well, Lori, I don't want to add to that fear, but my girlfriend Elise fell down an escalator years ago, and I think it was 28 stitches in below her knee and her leg because when she fell down the bottom part, it kind of got caught. And they had to stop the escalator, and it was a major situation. Yeah, awful.
0: Oh, my gosh.
2: Awful.
1: That's
2: so, and then she went and got her car washed, and the whole windshield cracked. It was amazing.
0: Stop it. No, she didn't. Lori, thanks for your call.
1: Thanks. Have a good day, guys.
2: You too.
0: I remember when my son was little, I always would make sure his shoes were tied before we got on an escalator because it can be really dangerous.
2: Of course.
3: Alex loves the escalator now. We were just in Target, and he wanted to go up and down it like 3 times in a row, and I was just panicked the whole time. I'm like, this is what being a mom is? Like, oh my God.
0: Pretty much, yeah. 888-333-B101. What's your irrational fear?

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1: And we've got the impossible question for you. It is up to $606 this morning. Some of us are doing this more than 25 times every day. That's the question. And do we have the wrong guesses from Friday? Laura?
2: We can find them.
1: Okay. It's okay if we don't have them. That's fine. We did get a couple I thought that were in the ballpark, so we did want to pass some of them along. But some of us are doing this more than 25 times every day. We've got $606 to give away this week. That's exciting. I do like when it gets up that high. I think this is that would be like a decent prize to win.
3: Oh my gosh, you're heading into the weekend. You got $606, especially if you're going to be traveling. And of course, gas prices are ridiculous. Yes,
1: gas prices are so ridiculous, actually. I had to fill my tank up. Every time I go to fill my tank up, it's higher and higher every single time.
3: You're like, no.
1: Yes.
3: No. I think we're going to go to Laura for our guesses, right?
2: Wrong
3: Laura?
2: Guesses from Friday. We had laughing, thinking about the weekend, smoking a cigarette, daydreaming, eating, overthinking, talking to our kids, and scratching yourself.
4: I forgot about that one.
1: 888-333-B101. Those are the wrong guesses. The question is, some of us are doing this more than 25 times every day. What is it?

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1: For $606, some of us are doing this more than 25 times every day. Mike, what do you think it is?
2: Swearing.
1: Swearing.
2: I
1: definitely do it 25 times a day.
3: More than 25 times a day, without a doubt. When these microphones go off, Kathy Romano is like, whoop, beep, beep, beep. Like, whoa.
1: Mike, sorry, not the correct guess, though.
2: Thanks.
1: All right, thanks for trying. Bye. All right, you can keep the guesses coming. 888-333-B101. We've got $606 in the jackpot this morning for the impossible question. Some of us are doing this more than 25 times every day. What is it?
3: You can bleep and call us now. 888-333-B101.

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1: $606 for the impossible question this morning. Some of us are doing this more than 25 times every day. Kevin, what do you think it is?
2: K-Rom, I think it's blowing your nose.
3: K-Rom. Look at that.
1: Wow. Kev, that was like a couple of weeks ago, wasn't it? We talked about that?
2: Yes, absolutely.
1: Oh, well, thanks for listening to us.
3: I have a feeling he's going
1: to
3: remember my nickname, too. I have a feeling.
1: Oh, yeah?
2: Bougie.
1: Kevin, sorry, it is not blowing your nose.
2: All right, thank you.
1: Thanks, Kev.
3: Have a good day. That's awesome. Bougie.
1: That would be a lot, by the way. 25 times to blow your nose.
3: That, yeah, I mean, allergy season.
1: Yeah, I guess.
3: Could be a lot right now, yeah.
1: Yeah, right now. By the way, cleaned my car. I told you this. I'm scared of my car wash. So much pollen on my car the very next day. I was so annoyed.
3: It's terrible. You wash it now, immediately the next day.
1: Mary Michael is on the line. Mary, what do you think it is? Some of us are doing this more than 25 times every day.
4: I think it's talking to yourself.
3: And you get in an argument with yourself, too. That's the worst part. You're like, oh.
4: No.
3: Oh.
1: No, this is Mary Michael from The Rectory, from Be Up Club.
4: It is.
3: Oh.
4: Retired from The Rectory.
1: Retired from The Rectory. I definitely have inner thoughts. I don't know if I actually speak out loud to myself. Maybe every once in a while.
3: I think I do. I'll be like, oh, that Kathy Romano again!
1: He's such a jerk. Do you, Laura?
5: I do all the time.
3: She talks outside
5: like,
3: a lot.
5: All the time. So much so that like my husband will be like, oh, what'd you say? I'm like, I'm not talking to you. Like, talking to me.
3: Talking to myself.
1: My dad does it so much that we now joke and we say, oh, dad's in the other room with his friends.
3: Imaginary friends.
1: Mary Michael, that's not the correct answer.
3: Sorry.
4: Okay, have a wonderful day.
1: You too.
3: All
1: right, last guess of this round is Jackie. Good morning, Jackie.
6: Good morning.
1: What do you think it is?
6: Yelling at our kids.
1: Yelling. Oh.
3: Yelling at our kids more than 25 times every day. I mean, whew.
1: I know. I hope I try not to, but I get annoyed a lot. I really try not to.
3: What about you, Jackie? You think it's more than 25 for yourself?
6: When my kid was younger, probably.
3: Honest.
1: Laura, what about you?
5: Oh, man. I'm going to take this moment to unlock a parenting tip that I discovered this weekend. So when your kids are annoying you, Alex was having a meltdown. I tried this unconventional approach where I just made

0: fun of him. I'm kidding. Like, he was like whining, so I would just whine back and be like, "Oh, I'm Alex. Oh, I want this snack." And he started cracking up.
1: Oh.
0: It worked all weekend long.
1: Oh.
0: So you're welcome, guys. Try it out.
1: Mom's a clown. It works.
0: Yeah.
2: Laura, one that I used to do when they were having meltdowns and crying, I would hold him and stand in front of a mirror so he could see what he looked like, and he would stop.
0: Ooh,
2: he would stop.
0: That's good.
2: Try that one.
0: That's
2: try
0: next that weekend. Too. Or make fun of your kids.
2: Jackie, sorry, that's not the correct answer.
3: I'm so sorry. Thank you.
2: All right. Have a great day.
1: Great guess, though.
2: Some of us are doing this more than 25 times every day. What is it? We've got $606. Get your guesses ready and call us at 910.
1: 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A very hot one today. Going to be hot and humid at a high of 96. Going to feel even warmer than that, though. 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
3: You know, I was wondering, you know, if you could keep on, because the force, it's got a lot of power, and it makes me feel like it makes me feel like

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1: I have what Bobby is describing as an irrational fear.
2: Completely irrational.
1: Completely.
2: The windshield is not going to crack in the car wash. Yeah, it's just a dryer. It's fine. You're fine.
1: In the car wash, I feel like

0: That air coming out of the dryer is so strong. It makes me so nervous that I actually put the visor down on the car. And if it's
1: what
0: like,
1: that's really gonna help.
0: And I'll put sunglasses on. I'm worried about my eyes. If it shatters, I want my eyes to be okay. Kim, what's your irrational fear?
2: We go to Universal Studios. You take rides. You walk down the steps. Somebody's falling on top of me.
3: Oh, someone falling on top of you, like, while you're walking down a step.
2: Yeah.
0: I know what you're saying. Like, almost, and it would create that domino effect of people falling down.
2: Yes.
3: And has this happened, or is just something in your mind you're visually happening all the time?
2: It's happening all the time. Every time we go to an amusement park and you get off a ride because you're dizzy, right? You don't feel real good. You're coming down the steps. I always fear somebody's coming on top of me.
0: Oh, my gosh. That's terrible.
2: Every time.
0: I would say that's the only time, not stairs, but I mean, I get, it would be the same situation for stairs, but that would be the only way I would be scared of an escalator is when it's super packed and you couldn't step down if somebody stumbled or, you know, and it would create that domino effect.
3: Yeah, got that. Got
0: Thanks,
3: it.
0: Kim.
2: All right, have a good day.
0: 888-333-B101. What's your irrational fear?

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1: Good morning.
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1: I went through a car wash yesterday, and I have this irrational fear that... Shut up.
2: Oh, jeez. So scary.
1: When I get to the dryer part, that the windshield is going to shatter. And you know what? By the way, the next day, car completely filled with pollen.
3: Looks like the Philly Fanatic again.
1: I was so angry. Cleaned it on Saturday. By Sunday, filled. Good morning. What's your irrational fear?
4: I think maybe it may be more rational than irrational, but it is sneezing while in traffic and causing like a 5-car pile.
1: Oh my God.
3: You know what? I've always wondered, what do you do? Because I've had it happen too. I'm like, I got to sneeze. Oh no, I'm driving. I got to sneeze. And you can't keep your eyes open when you sneeze. You can't.
4: And if you try, you look like an absolute crazy person.
1: I think that's so funny. I've never thought about this once, about not sneezing while driving.
3: Oh, I have.
1: Oh, that's so funny.
4: Well, now you will, so you're welcome.
1: Yeah.
3: Exactly. Exactly.
1: Oh my gosh, that is so funny. Well, wow, thanks for your call.
3: Yeah, be careful with the pollen right now.
4: Thank
3: I'm driving.
4: You.
3: Yeah, be careful.
4: Thanks. Have a good Monday.
3: You too.
1: You too. Bye-bye. Oh my gosh, I have never once thought about that. Now I'm going to think about it all the time.
3: Because you can't keep your eyes open. So if you're driving and you got to sneeze, what do you do? People ask us all the time, like, if you're on the air, what do you do? I'm like, you sneeze.
1: I was like,
3: you just sneeze.
1: You'll hear it.
3: It's like, that's what happens. So. And let's go to Tony. Good morning, Tony.
5: Good morning.
3: You got an irrational fear for us?
5: Yes, getting on the elevator, going 50 stories up, and the thing, the cable's just busted and coming down, and then living.
3: And then living. This sounds like a personal story.
1: Yes, geez, Tony.
5: Yes.
1: It's violent.
5: Yes.
1: Will you actually get in an elevator, or will you avoid them?
5: I tried to avoid them. Me and my son, he's here with me. He's 12. I'm taking him to school.
6: And my fear is heights.
3: Yeah.
6: Yeah, because, like, when you're going at, like, an amusement park or somewhere, like, and, like, you go on, like, those things that drop and then they actually, like, don't drop, those are scary.
1: Yeah, the rides. Yeah.
3: Very scary. I agree. I'm right there with you.
1: It is scary. Oh, the two of you are filled with fears.
5: Yeah. All kinds of fears. It's good to have fear.
1: It is good to have fear. You're right, Tony.
5: Well, thank you. Have a good day. We enjoyed listening to you. You're our favorite radio station.
1: Oh, thank you guys so much.
3: You're our favorite dad and son going to school.
6: We listen to you every single morning.
1: Thank you guys. We love you.
3: Smartest people in the world right now.

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1: Straight Up by Paula Abdul. Is that the one that came with a... Did she have a routine to that? Was that the song?
2: A routine? Or was that... That's like, the way that you love me. Was that the one where she danced with the...
1: yes. That's it.
2: The cartoon character,
1: yes,
2: right?
1: Yes, that's it. Yep. I knew that dance and I used to do
2: Apparently,
1: it.
2: Apparently, I know my Paula Abdul trivia.
1: You do.
2: Wow, that was really good.
1: You do. That is the dance that I learned and I used to do it in my bedroom, in high school in the mirrors. And I would dance to that. I learned it.
2: It's funny the things you remember randomly out of nowhere.
1: I know.
2: Speaking of randomly out of nowhere, I got an email over the weekend. Hey, Bobby, I asked Kathy, please have an intern mail me some Kathy Romano Show shirts so I can rhinestone them. I've asked Kathy for the last few months, but she never remembers. So I knew this was an authentic email. Can you please remind her? My address is at the bottom of the email. I'm one of her salsa friends and the rhinestoner friend. Thanks, Jen. Here's the best part. She forgot to include her address on there. So, 10 minutes later, I pulled up my email again. Oh, hi, Bobby. I forgot my address. Again, I knew this was a legitimate email. This is definitely a friend of Kathy's. I blame the Prosecco. There you go. I will remind Kathy Romano right now to please give your friend some of these shirts
1: T-shirts.
2: So she can rhinestone them.
1: So I was with Jen yesterday. We were at...
2: How was the Prosecco?
1: We were at a brunch, and yes, we did. We had some mimosas, and we even ended it with a margarita, strawberry
2: nice.
1: Margarita.
2: Yeah. Sunday fun day.
1: And so my friend Jen is obsessed with rhinestoning things on like a higher level than like the bedazzle. Like she buys these expensive rhinestones that won't cloud up when you wash them, and she's got an Eagles jersey that's really cool, has all rhinestones on it. And so she saw the Kathy Romano Show logo, and it's basically like Kathy, the name is in lights, right?
2: Yeah.
1: And so she was like,
2: rhinestone opportunity.
1: Rhinestones need to go in there. So she's been asking, but we didn't have extra ones. We gave them away during the holidays, and we each got one of them, but I didn't have any extras.
2: Okay.
1: But I think Bonnie got some
2: okay, good.
1: In our promotions department, and we're going to start to give them away. So I got to get them to Jen so she can rhinestone them.
2: Have you rhinestoned your cat's collars yet? Has she done that? Your cats wear collars at all?
1: My cats
2: because...
1: do not wear collars.
2: Okay, yeah,
1: no matter.
2: Utley will not wear a collar. Either.
1: They will be off in yep. 0.3 seconds.
2: I've tried to collar her several times, and she's like, do it again. Try it. Go ahead, do it again. You'll end up dead, buddy. Yeah. Try it again.
1: Try me. Except I did have to buy a collar for Champ when he had the surgery because I didn't know, but that cone that goes around their head, a collar goes in there. Did you know that?
2: No, I didn't know that.
1: Yeah, I didn't know that. And he was able to get the collar off. I did come home twice, and once he had flattened the collar out, like because the way you kind of assemble it, and then he did get it off once, so I made it like a little bit tighter. But I don't, all animals, even dogs, so I know dogs wear collars more often than cats. I always like, even if I met your dog, Laura, I would pet him, and then I would check his collar to see how tight it is. Like,
2: by instinct,
1: I worry,
2: you just want to know.
1: No, I
2: can
1: worry
2: they breathe?
1: That it's...
2: Yeah.

0: too tight for them.
1: All the time. All right.
0: Yes. My one friend is like, you're a psychopath. I'm not choking my dog.
1: You can leave it at the beginning of that right there. You can cut off right there.
2: Not to completely go off on a tangent, but Mars doesn't really wear a collar anymore because you got to think about this. He was like wrestling, playing with my brother's dog, and they got stuck one time. And it was the most horrifying, couple of minutes
0: yelping.
2: Of our life. Like, yeah. So he's just been
0: he doesn't work
2: naked well. Now.
1: Naked.
0: What about when you take him for a walk?
2: Naked.
0: You don't put him on a collar? I mean, on a leash?
2: Oh
1: he's
2: yeah.
1: He's on a leash, but just
2: collar.
1: Yeah,
2: he'll be on a leash. But yeah. I do. He is actually, he's like a really good dog, so he can be off leash too.
0: Okay.
2: But yeah, naked now.
0: Well, just careful if you bring your dogs around me. I'm going to check the tightness of their collar.
1: Yep. And she'll let you know. Hi, I'm psycho. Just so you know. Just so you know. I am. Yes.
0: Yeah. Watch out, Bobby. You want to make a joke?
1: I'm
0: you want to make a joke?
1: I'm going. Break.
0: Check over your shoulder.
1: Break. Daily weather. 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My gosh. High of 96. 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

0: love it. That's awesome.
1: My 5-year-old niece, Gianna, she loves singing. My mom actually watched her over the weekend, and she said that Gianna had her out on my brother's deck, and they were looking at stars and singing songs. And if my mom, like, joined in or was humming, she'd go, no. Don't sing, Nana. Just me.
0: Oh, don't steal the show. She wants it.
1: Oh, my gosh.
0: So cute.
1: During the impossible question a little bit earlier, we started talking about unconventional parenting tricks. Laura, tell the story about what happened with Alex this weekend.
2: So I discovered a new parenting trick. It's a little unconventional, but I think a lot of moms or dads with toddlers would get this. So we're in the car. We're leaving the store, and I had asked Alex before we went to the store, hey, what snack do you want to bring? Blah, blah, blah. He picks it out, right? When we're leaving the store, he's like, I want my snack. I'm like, okay, here's your goldfish. And he's, I don't want goldfish. I'm like, buddy, you picked this out. This is the only snack that we have. Complete meltdown. I don't want goldfish. So here's the trick, guys. I started making fun of him to his face. I literally mimicked him. Ooh, my name's Alex. I don't want my snack that I picked out.
3: The following segment on the Kathy Romano Show is not endorsed at all by the American Psychiatric Society of Children.
2: Probably not, but I really dug in. I just kept going and going, and he started cracking up.
3: All right.
2: And then I did make fun of myself, too. I was like, ooh, I'm Mama, and I'm getting frustrated by Alex.
0: And he took his goldfish and he started eating them. It worked.
2: Yep, it worked. Wow. And he was cracking up. So there you go, guys. I don't know if it'll work today, but it worked yesterday.
0: Laura's parenting tip of the day.
1: Yeah.
0: It's a new feature we have here.
1: Well, I did do something similar when my son would cry and have a meltdown like that. I would hold him and I would stand in front of a mirror. Somebody told me, or I saw it somewhere, that it works, and that they'll look at themselves

0: and stop crying and be like, oh, this is
1: that's
0: what
1: I look like.
0: And I mean, it worked. It definitely worked. I would go in front of a mirror every time and he'd be like, you know, the crying would stop and he'd kind of like look at himself and be like, why do I look like that? And he, a couple of times though, he would like turn his head away. So he like couldn't see.
1: Yeah.
0: But it stopped him from crying. It stopped the meltdown.
1: And my sister said she would take out her phone. She would start filming and they'd be like, what are you doing? And he'd be like, I'm filming so I can show your teachers. And they immediately would stop because they always wanted to look good
0: for the teachers
1: because the teachers of them are So immediately they would like, and then just stop because mom is filming me. And apparently she's going to show my teacher, which she's not, but that's the trick.
0: I might try that with my 14-year-old who still like hates homework and like gives me such a hard time. I'm going to try it today.
1: You're going to try it today.
0: Yeah. I'm going to send this to Mr. Clark.
1: He'll go, no, you're not. No, you're not, mom.
0: I might. I just might. He still believes me though sometimes when I say things.
1: Has it ended yet?
0: No, you won't. I was like, I will.
1: 14? I'd say by next year. You got a year left.
0: You got a year left.
1: Well, by 15, you're like, no, you're not, mom.
0: I'm going to milk it then.
1: We would love to hear your unconventional parenting tip, just like Laura's great tip we just heard a second ago. 888
0: Mock your children.
1: 333-B101. 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
1: Laura gave us an unconventional parenting trick that she used on her son, Alex. She started mocking him while he was having a meltdown, and it worked. He started laughing at her, and then he ate the snack that he didn't want.
2: Yep. Not endorsed by anyone but us.
1: Corey, do you have an unconventional parenting trick?
3: Yes. You may know this, but I've seen it on TikTok plenty of times. But when my toddler is having a meltdown, you can scream for a random person's name that's not in your life, like Jessica.
1: Oh.
3: If you start screaming for Jessica, they are going to search and look around for Jessica.
1: Yes,
3: and it usually quiets them down.
1: I've seen those videos, and they are hilarious.
4: Corey, I've used this one too, and my girl's name was Helen.
2: Helen!
4: At bath time, the Helens come out.
1: Oh, wow. And did it work?
4: It worked. And it was like a whole bath time thing. Oh, the Helens are here. Like, he got really into it. Very strange. Kids are weird.
2: And so
3: another thing that they do is my toddler loves to keep on repeating on what he wants. So if he wants French fries, and so their whole entire car ride, I just start speaking gibberish to him, and he finds it hilarious, and he forgets that he wants French fries.
2: There you go.
1: Thanks, Corey.
3: Not a problem.
1: Have a great day.

0: Let's go to Cheryl. Good morning, Cheryl.
1: Good morning. How are you?
0: Good. All right. What's your parenting trick?
1: Well, when my son was a toddler, we were out shopping, and he decided to have a tantrum, threw himself on the floor, going crazy. I just looked at him and said, I think you better go find your real mother. And I walked away, jeez, hoping he would follow me.
2: Wow.
0: Cheryl.
1: And he eventually got up and he followed me. I just walked away.
2: Well, that was a happy ending to that story. There we go.
1: He never had a tantrum again.
0: That's interesting, Cheryl. Very interesting.
2: Fast forward, he's sitting on the couch. Tell me about your mother and the relationship you guys had. Well, let me bring up this one time.
1: Well, he's 48 now, so.
2: All right.
0: All right. Thank you, Cheryl, for the call.
1: Thank you.
2: All right. Bye-bye.
0: I used to either walk away from my son or not follow him. Like, if he were to run off or walk away, I would, and people thought I was nuts, but he would only go so far.
2: Right, he was not going to go.
0: He would not continue if he couldn't see me or, you know, wasn't close enough that he could reach me if he
2: was testing you.
0: Yeah. And it worked. I mean, he would not go far. I just would not move. I was like, I'm not playing this game.
2: When I was a child, I would have temper tantrums and I would hold my breath.
0: Shocking.
2: Until I got my way. Shocking.
0: This doesn't
2: shock. I would just sit there
0: me.
2: And hold my breath and everyone would freak out. My mom would go, no. Let him pass out. The moment he passes out, he starts breathing. That's a nurse right there. No, let him pass out. So I'd pass out. Be fine.
0: Bobby does the same thing here when I make him mad. He holds his breath. And I say, leave him.
2: Where's Jessica, my other co-host? Jessica!
3: Jessica!
0: Helen!
3: Jessica!

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1: We're talking about unconventional parenting tricks. We had a few interesting ones. Laura mocked her son when he was melting down because he didn't want goldfish, and it worked.
2: Works like a charm, people.
1: Good morning, Dawn.
3: Good morning. How are you?
1: Good. So this is something that your dad did to you as a child?
3: So I actually have two.

0: One my father did to me and one I did to my son.
1: Okay.
0: When I was younger, if I was misbehaving, my father would tell me he would drop me off at the little kids' farm.
1: It's just filled with bad kids?
0: We were driving down the street one day, and I was probably about 5 or 6, and I hysterically started crying in the back seat because I thought he was dropping me off at the little kids' farm.
1: Oh, gosh. That's creepy. That's a little creepy, gosh. Dawn. Oh.
0: So, and then.
1: Yeah, what do you do to your kids?
0: So, my son is 18 now, but when he was around 5, he threw a temper tantrum in the middle of a store, and I got down on the floor and did it with him.
1: Oh, nice. My God. Did it stop?
0: It stopped. He stood up. He looked at me. He said, "Mommy, what are you doing?"
1: Wow.
0: And I said, "Well, you're doing it." He goes, "That's embarrassing." I said, "I know." And he went, "Okay, we can leave now." And he never did it again. And he's 18. And I have never had a problem with him since.
2: Dawn, it would have been wonderful if he said, "Mom, I'm going to drop you off at the little kid farm."
0: I know.
1: Wow. That, I can't believe you had enough guts to do that, Dawn.
2: Yeah.
0: There was a lot of people staring, but he never did it again.
1: I bet you, though, a lot of moms going, "Yeah, I get it.
2: Been there.
1: I get it."
0: Yeah. Yep.
1: Thank you so much.
0: Very quickly after that.
1: Thank you for your call, Dawn.
0: Absolutely. Have a wonderful day.
2: And it's sponsored by Uber. We got record-breaking heat today. Going to be sunny, hot, and humid. A high of 96. Ugh.
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1: We have a nice couple of days ahead of us. We're going to reach possibly 96 today, which would be a record breaker. The record was set in 1962 when it was 94 degrees. So we'll see if we get up there.
2: And even warmer tomorrow, right?
1: Yeah, 98 tomorrow. What? In the 90s on Wednesday. Thunderstorm possibly Wednesday, but that usually comes with heat like this and humidity. So.
2: Laura wants us to play all 98 degrees tomorrow morning songs, and I said no. There's no way. Sorry, Laura.
3: It's no fun.
2: Not going to happen.
1: We have to play at least one.
2: Well, maybe. We can find a hit.
1: What?
4: Wow.
1: Wow. Bobby.
3: We'll talk, Bobby.
2: We'll talk.
1: Just sneak it in there, Laura. You know how to do it.
3: We'll do it.
4: And then he deletes it.
2: We had that happen, too.
1: The two were battling one day over music.
2: Everyone was asking me over the weekend, how was Kathy's big charity event on Friday night? How was it?
1: Oh, my gosh. It was so much fun. It was Change Our Future. That was the foundation that we were doing guest bartending for. It's Rodney McLeod, Super Bowl champion.
2: He was
1: foundation.
2: So cool when he came in here. It was great.
1: Yeah. So I show up, right? It was on Sansom Street, so kind of like a smaller like alley type street. And he's outside, right? Like I showed up at the same time. He and his wife and his daughter, who was, oh my gosh, absolutely adorable. She was so cute. Mm. She was not yet two. She was dancing. And oh my God, she was adorable. But there was like legit paparazzi outside. I'm not kidding. Like waiting to get pictures of all of the guys as they arrived. So they're taking pictures. They're like, Rodney, Rodney. And his wife, Erica, they're calling their names. And so they stand for pictures. Who's like mug is in the background of every picture. I'm standing because I was waiting to go inside too, and so his manager is who I'm friends with, and that's how I got connected with this event. And so I was waiting for her, but she was kind of like tending to them. So I'm going to be in the back of all of these
2: and
1: pictures.
2: And isn't it always great? Every time you're having a conversation with someone and they're snapping pictures, you always look the best, right? You're like, every face you're making, like, why? What is going on here? So get ready for those pictures.
1: Yeah, so if you see them, anyway, I don't know who these photographers were, but I could possibly be in the background. But the event was awesome. Lots of people came out. I was bartending at the front bar, which, you know, some of these guest bartending events, I will say, it's like, you get behind the bar and you like open a beer and then you're like, all right, I'm done. No, this was like full on. We were back there for 2 hours actually bartending. So I was back there with Rodney, with
2: Jordan Mailata,
1: right? Jordan Mailata, wow. And Brandon Graham, Jen Fred from Fox 29.
2: Oh, you had a great group.
1: Yeah. And Devin, who used to work here at IP, she was there also. So we were all behind the bar. And at one point, Jordan was like, I said to him, I go, you're like an employee of Barstool. Like he was making drinks. He was taking their credit cards. He was ringing them into the system.
2: You only start
1: like,
2: a tab for him?
1: Over yes.
2: Here?
1: Yep. He was. And I made a comment to him. He's like, well, what are you doing? He was like, you got to get to work back here.
2: I love it.
1: Yeah, it was such a great event. I've never met Jordan. That was the first time I ever met him and got to spend a little bit of time with him. Such a nice guy. I mean, he was singing, dancing, bartending. He was taking pictures with everybody.
2: And what a voice he has, too. He can sing and it sounds great.
1: And then Brandon was at the other side of the bar. He was just as nice. I mean, such a nice guy. And Dom came out.
2: Big Dom was there.
1: And you know who else came out? Brett came.
2: Aww. Yes. That's not why Brett's off today. Brett is spending time with his family. He's back tomorrow, but...
1: Yeah, he came to visit me. So I haven't posted yet, but I'm going to post some pictures because I got some really great pictures from the event. Brett took some pictures from the other side of the bar.
2: Oh, good.
1: And Brett got to meet, you know, so he got a picture with Jordan and with Dom. He was like, I'm obsessed with Dom. And I was like, all right, well, let's get a picture. He's like, no, it's okay. I was like, no. I said, Dom is a good friend of mine. I was like, let's go get a picture with him. And so we did. And we actually like hung out with him for a little bit. And Brett was hysterical laughing at Dom and what he was saying.
2: That's great.
1: So Brett had a good time too, but it just, and I hope that they raised a lot of money.

0: I want to put you on the spot, but do you know yet a number? Have you found out? Have they announced anything yet?
1: I don't know how much they raised, but there was definitely a decent crowd. And then any tips that we got, you know, they went right in the jar for the foundation. So I'm hoping that they did well. It looked like they did anyway.
0: Good. Celebrity bartender. You need her. She's here for you. The Kathy Romano Show. I have to go out and do one of these. I've done a celebrity bartending event in the past, too, and it was the same thing. Like, I just opened beer bottles. I wasn't really put to work that much. So I'd like to be put to work. Why not? Let's do it.
1: I showed Jen Fred how to pour a Guinness. She didn't know how to do
0: that.
1: She didn't know how to pour a Guinness. And then Devin was made a drink, a margarita. And I go, do you know what you're doing? And she's like, well, yeah. She's like, what's in a margarita? She's like, I need, like, you know, she told lemon juice, this, that. And she goes, what else do I need? I go, well, you need like a little sweetener. Like you might need like look and see if there's a simple syrup. She's like, oh yeah, there's a simple syrup here. And so she makes the drink and she goes, can you taste it before I give it to the guy? I was like, sure. And so I tasted it and I was like, I was like, I think it needs a little more something in here. So she put more simple syrup in it, gave it to the guy. And I looked at the guy. I go, if it's terrible, I said, tell me and I will have an actual bartender.

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1: A hot day today, going up to 96 degrees, a record breaker. In 1962, it was 94 degrees.
2: Wow, you remember that. I don't. You remember that one, right?
1: That's not funny.
2: All right. The way you just looked at me was, I'm going to kill you. By the way,
1: I am so much younger than Bobby, by the way.
2: He jokes so much younger. Hey, by the way, the PGA Championship ended yesterday afternoon. Aronimink, the champion. Hey, here's someone who's young, 31 years old, Aaron Rye.
1: Good for him.
2: Instantly made himself a top favorite golfer, too, for us locally during yesterday's trophy presentation live on TV when he was asked, do you have a favorite NFL team? And, of course, he didn't miss a beat. He was like, well, yeah, go Eagles, to which the crowd responded with this clip right here. So he's a huge Eagles fan, born in England, lives in Florida, but he knew what he was doing.
1: He's just smart. Yep. He's a smart guy is what
2: Very
1: he is.
2: Very smart.
1: Really good golfer.
2: Oh, yeah, really good. He was behind by a couple strokes, and then all of a sudden, on the back nine, he just went nuts and won the whole thing.
1: Good for him.
2: If you were watching it all over the weekend, you heard that Eagles chant randomly. You just all of a sudden hear them be like, you know, we're back here at Aronimink, the beautiful golf course. And you hear in the background, E-I-G-A, or just all of a sudden you'd see a guy, and here's Rory going to tee off here on six, and you hear, go Birds! Like every single time. It was nonstop.
1: I didn't realize how quickly after they hit the golf ball that the crowd cheers.
2: Immediately they like, start yelling.
1: I was like, oh, this is way too close. Like, somebody's gonna like jump the gun here and like mess up the golfer. It is
2: the moment.
1: You hear the crack
2: you hear
1: and
2: that
1: like
2: contact. Yeah. Go Birds!
1: Oh my gosh. I couldn't believe it. I was nervous that it was gonna happen before.
2: And anybody that's a known golfer that likes the Dallas Cowboys, they were immediately booed, or they were, you know, nice Dallas. You
1: oh,
2: know,
1: really?
2: Yeah. Certain things we say about Dallas all the time. I'm not going to say on B101. Yeah, you'd hear that right away. So,
1: wow.
2: Love it. Also, everyone loves a sale, right? The great one about to open. The PGA Championship shop at Aronimink is offering 50% off all the remaining merchandise they have. It's an in-person sale. 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It's open to the public. It starts in just 4 minutes. 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It's going to go till 6 o'clock today. The PGA shop, Aronimink Golf Club. The free parking is at Gate 4 right off St. David's. And that's it. Go over to the PGA.

0: a championship shop, 50% off all merch today, starting at 9 a.m.
1: That's cool. I wish they would do that for everything.
0: I would love
1: that. At the end of each season.
0: Yep. I mean, the Flyers just did one. They did a 70% off sale.
1: Oh, they did?
0: Immediately, yeah, right after
1: cool.
0: it. So, yep. So
1: oh, good. I'm do that. Glad I paid full price for the Marchand jersey I got my son.
0: Exactly.
1: Awesome.
0: Speaking of full price, $606, the impossible question, right? We still got that at 9:10 this morning.
1: Yes.
0: And we have the incorrect guesses, we'll tell you too. So if you missed them earlier, so you don't want to waste your guess.
1: And somebody was in the ballpark.
0: Oh, yeah. Oh, yes, right? They were.
1: Mm-hmm.
0: We'll do it at
1: 9:10. I didn't need to sing that. I liked it.
2: You did?
1: Yeah.
0: No.
1: Philly
0: Very, very hot Philly weather, sponsored by America's Tire. Going to be sun and a couple clouds today, but it's going to be humid and hot, high of 96.
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1: I almost lost my cat a few months ago, and so now I'm like even more obsessed with him than I was because he is still alive. 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
3: Oh, yes, it is time. 888-333-B101. $606 up for grabs. Some of us are doing this more than 25 times every day. What do you think it is? Yeah, what is it? Exactly. Some of those wrong guesses we had from earlier, Kathy, in case you missed them. Blowing your nose, swearing, shouting at your kids, and talking to yourself. Those were all wrong. We all admitted we talked to ourselves, right? Oh, at least Laura and I did. You said you don't do it.
4: I definitely say things to myself, but I don't know. I don't think I say them out loud.
3: I definitely know I say them out loud. And Laura, I've heard Laura when we're in the morning prepping, just being like, well, you know, we could always say this thing. And I'm like, what are you talking about over there? What's going on?
4: You'll actually do it with work stuff.
3: She'll talk out loud all the time.
4: My entire life is out loud. Maybe we need to mic her up, too.
3: Oh, that's a good idea. We mic'd Brett. We have all the audio. We have to go through it.
4: Yeah, we have to go through it.
3: Oh, boy.
4: We'll have that for you. $606. Some of us are doing this more than 25 times every day. What is it? 888-333-B101.
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0: 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We're going up to 96 today. Gonna feel even warmer than that because, yeah, it's gonna be humid today too.
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4: Anything else?
3: That's all. Thank you.
2: Rita, what are you getting?
5: I would like...
2: sprinkles, are you getting ice cream?
5: Can I get
3: Dunkin'?
2: Donuts with sprinkles.
5: Oh, yummy.
2: What do you want? Put your order in,
5: yeah,
2: Bobby.
5: Let me make that two. Make that two donuts with sprinkles.
4: Actually, they're listening to you right now.
2: They
4: I can hear them through the drive-thru.
2: What Dunkin' are you at?
4: 413 in Bristol.
2: Well, the Dunkin' at 413 in Bristol. Thank you for listening to the Kathy Romano Show. We love it. Send donuts and coffee.
5: Yeah. And, oh, yeah, Rita, we're playing a game, too. I forgot. The impossible question. Woohoo!
2: $606, Rita. Some of us are doing this more than 25 times every day. What do you think it is?
4: Texting or calling your kids.
5: Texting or calling your kids. Like, hey, guys, what do you want from Dunkin'?
4: Yes!
2: Or where are you?
5: Yeah, where are you?
2: I'm not at the point, I think that my son is at the age where, you know, he is kind of going out on his own, and so I'm, you know, finding out where he is, tracking him and all of that, but we still spend enough time together. I don't know that I'm texting or calling 25 times a day. Rita, how old are your kids?
4: Oh, I have a lot of them. So two oldest are 21. I have some 30-year-olds. I have some grandchildren, and I have a 14-year-old.
5: Wow.
2: You know what? I would actually say my mom probably calls or texts me 25 times a day.
5: Yeah.
2: So maybe it's as you age.
5: Yeah.
2: Rita, not the correct guess. Sorry.
4: Oh, bummer. Thanks so much. You guys enjoy your day.
2: Thank you.
5: You enjoy your food.
2: Enjoy Dunkin'.
4: Thanks.

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1: Some of us are doing this more than 25 times every day for $606. What do you think it is? Let's go to John. Good morning, John.
2: Hi, good morning.
1: John, where are you calling from?
2: Southampton.
1: Southampton. All right, John, what do you think it is that we're doing 25 times a day?
2: Telling like your kids, be careful.
3: Telling your kids to be careful, something I heard.
2: Or anyone.
3: A lot of times growing up.
1: I definitely tell my son 25 times a day to be careful. Every time, no matter what he's doing or where he's going, bye, I love you, be careful.
3: Be careful.
1: I always do. And he plays hockey. Like, how can I not? I go, have fun and be careful all the time.
3: And don't lose your teeth. Laura?
4: Oh, yeah, absolutely. I have a 3-year-old and a 6-month-old. So all day I say, be careful.
1: Be careful. So, John, some of us are doing this more than 25 times every day. Guess what? It's telling your kids to be careful. Congratulations.

0: Oh, that's free. Thank you. Wow, it's awesome.
1: $606, John.
2: You get $606 for the impossible question, John. Hang on the line.
0: That's
2: awesome. We're gonna get your information so we can get you that money.
0: Alrighty, thank you so much.
2: There you go. John from Southampton got
3: it. Stole your money.
2: He stole your money. Some of us are doing this more than 25 times every day. It's telling your kids to be careful. The source, we found the information in a Lightbridge Academy survey.
4: Yeah. They found the parents say, be careful to the children on an average of 27 times per day. So every time we get a guest where someone mentioned their kids,
2: yeah.
4: You probably heard me go, ooh, yeah. So listen in the future when impossible questions happen. If I go,
2: listen for Bobby to convulse.
4: Yeah, it means it's a little bit closer. Yes. So
2: oh, that's
4: tomorrow.
2: Great.
4: We'll do a brand new impossible question.
2: Brand new. And we're going to let Laura come up with this one because she hated this last question.
4: Yes, that's a very good point. She did hate it. Laura, you're in charge of the next impossible question.
2: And if it stinks, we're going to let you know.
3: Hey, we hate this one, Laura. Yep, we do.
4: Hey, our clip of the day, I thought, was one of our funnier calls we got earlier.
2: Yeah. Unconventional advice on, you know, tips dealing with kids having tantrums and things like that. And yes, we had a very interesting call.
4: Here it is.
5: When I was younger, if I was misbehaving, my father would tell me he would drop me off at the little kids farm.
2: Oh, jeez.
5: We were driving down the street one day, and I was probably about 5 or 6, and I hysterically started crying in the back seat because I thought he was dropping me off at the little kids farm.
2: Oh, that's creepy.
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Over the weekend, I was in King of Prussia, and I noticed that they had the mall parking lots blocked off. And I thought, what is going on here? I had no clue what the reason was. They had the gates down to some of the parking lots. There were police officers out there. Well, I found out later, roughly 100 officers were called out because there was mayhem over this Swatch watch that's being released, the Royal Pop Pocket Watch. And turns out the company said that you don't have to rush these stores in large numbers because it's not a limited edition watch. It will remain available for several months. So they said, stop rushing the stores. But yeah, that's what was going on in King of Prussia. If you were out there like me, you weren't sure. Well, apparently it was a Swatch watch.

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4: 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B101.

Congratulations to John in Southampton. He won $606. He got the impossible question correct this morning. Some of us are doing this more than 25 times every day. What is it? That was the question. The answer is telling your kids to be careful. I liked this one because I constantly tell my son to be careful. I say, bye, love you, be careful. He plays hockey. I say, have fun, be careful. So I'm a be careful mom. I'm in that average of 25 times every day I'm telling my son to be careful. But congratulations to John. 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So that means tomorrow morning we'll have a brand new question for you and we'll start all over at $101.

0: And then on Wednesday, an afternoon thunderstorm, high 95.
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It's Kathy Romano on B101. Yesterday, the PGA Championship ended at Aronimink, and the champion, 31-year-old Aaron Rye. Now, he instantly became a favorite here in Philadelphia because they asked him, do you have a favorite NFL team? And guess what he said? He said the Birds, and here was the crowd's reaction.

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0: Over the weekend on Saturday Night Live, it was their 51st finale, and Will Ferrell's opening monologue was hijacked by his celebrity lookalike, which is actually Red Hot Chili Peppers drummer Chad Smith. He walked out in an identical suit and began delivering the monologue as if he were the host. And then the real Ferrell stormed out from backstage.
1: Well, it really feels like coming home.
2: 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What the hell do you think you're doing?
1: I think I'm hosting the show.
2: You're not the host. I am. You're Chad Smith of the Red Hot Chili Peppers. No, shut up.

0: 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Hot, sunny, and humid today. A record-breaking 96 degrees. Tomorrow, sunny, hot, and humid again. A high of 98 degrees. And then on Wednesday, an afternoon thunderstorm. High of 95 degrees. 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

Nothing stopped John from Southampton. He won $606 by getting the impossible question correct this morning. Some of us are doing this more than 25 times every day. The answer was telling our kids to be careful, and I am definitely in that number. I tell my son every day to be careful, probably 25 times a day. Congratulations to John. We'll have a new question tomorrow morning on the Kathy Romano Show.

60% of shoppers spend more money at businesses that have clean, well-maintained restrooms. I'm going to have to see if this is true when I go shopping. I do remember as a kid, though, my mom always told me if the windows of a restaurant or to the front doors had finger marks on it or were dirty, we weren't eating there because it wasn't a clean restaurant. That was her rule. And

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It's Kathy Romano on B101. Thanks so much for joining me this morning and this afternoon. I'll be back tomorrow morning on the Kathy Romano Show, where we will have a new impossible question. We got a winner today. John from Southampton won $606. Some of us are doing this more than 25 times every day. The answer was telling our kids to be careful. So tomorrow morning, we'll have a brand new question for you, and we'll get your guesses at 7:10 and 9:10. Have a great rest of your day. Bill's in next.

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Well, well, congratulations to John from Southampton. Won himself $606 this morning on the Kathy Romano Show with the impossible question. Some of us are doing this incredibly more than 25 times every day. What is it? And the answer is telling your kids to be careful. Watch out. Brand new IQ tomorrow worth $101. Round one at 7:10. 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Right here on The B. Make sure you're listening.

Well, got to give a big shout out to everyone involved in the PGA Championship at Aronimink this past week. What was there yesterday was incredible to watch that finish. I'll tell you what, impeccably done again in Philadelphia. So I think we're going to host a major again soon.

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1: Well, how about the Phillies? Back-to-back 6-0 wins over the Pirates. We sweep that series. Going to be hot at the ballpark tonight. Phil start a set with the Reds. 6:40, first pitch.

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6: 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Sunny, hot, and humid with a high around 90.
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That's how I was laughing at the Pirates all weekend. Yeah, Phil swept them. Back-to-back 6-0 wins. Love it. All right, so we're getting back on track here. Start a whole new series against the Reds at home. 6:40 first pitch. It's going to be hot at the ballpark, but the Phils are heating up. It's the script.

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0: 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And Philly's home for the Kathy Romano Show.

Grande, do you enjoy a good tequila? I am a tequila guy, and I bring that up because it's the name of one of my favorite songs from Dan and Shay. Dan and Shay are going to be at the TD Highmark Man on October 10th. A pair of tickets you can win in just 1 hour from now. Make sure you're listening for your cue to call and a chance to win right here on The Bee.

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7: 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Sunny, hot, and humid today with a high of 90, could even hit 92.
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Hey, parents, do you find yourself constantly telling your kids to be careful? Okay, that was the answer to the impossible question. All right, John from Southampton won $606 this morning. The question, some of us doing this incredibly more than 25 times every day, what is it? There you go. So, brand new impossible question worth $101 on the Kathy Romano Show tomorrow morning, round one at 7:10 here on The Big. Yeah.

Happy Monday and welcome to summer. I love it. Give it to me. Give me the 90-degree days. If you're going to the game tonight at Citizens Bank Park, yes, you can bring a portable fan with you, like those, you know, USB ones. You just have to read all the rules and regulations on the Phillies website, you know. But yeah, it'll keep you nice and cool, that's for sure. You should get one of those. They're cool. It's the spray bottle with the fan, and you can do that manually. You get a good wrist workout, too, you know.

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1: Sunny, very warm today. Some would say hot with a high of 92.
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0: I enjoy the song Tequila, too, from Dan and Shay. Guess what? Dan and Shay coming to the Man October 10th. Tickets go on sale this Friday, but you can win a pair coming up a little bit after 3 o'clock right here on the beat. Make sure you are listening.

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Taylor on the B. No secret, my favorite Taylor Swift song of all time is Back to December. I go old school. You know who did a great cover of Back to December? Dan and Shay.

Dan and Shay. That's right. And I'm going somewhere with it. They're going to be in Philadelphia at the Man. This is October 10th. All right. So I have a pair of tickets you can win right now. So caller 10, you get them. 888-333-B101. 888-333-B101.

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Some would say hot with a high of 92. 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
1: This is Justin.
0: Justin, where are you calling from today?
1: I am calling from Plymouth Meeting, Pennsylvania.
0: Justin, you dealing with the heat okay? Are you complaining yet?
1: No, I'm sitting in an air-conditioned car. I'm good.
0: You're good, right? Yeah, we know how this thing works, right? I mean, it's just a little heat wave. You know, we've been through it before. Well, listen, I know it's going to be a little bit cooler October 10th at the TD Pavilion at the Man. Congratulations. You are caller number 10. You win, Justin.
1: Woo! Really?
0: Absolutely.
1: That's awesome. Thank you so much. My husband will be proud.
0: There you go. Got to make hubby proud. You won yourself a pair of tickets to go see Dan and Shay, The Young Tour, October 10th at the TD Pavilion at Highmark Man, courtesy of Live Nation.

0: Tickets go on sale 10 a.m. May 22nd, this Friday at Ticketmaster.com. But Justin, you won them. Congratulations. It'll make a great date night.
1: Yeah, great date night. Thank you so much.
0: You
1: I appreciate
0: got it,
1: it,
0: Justin. Listen, hang on, and I'll get all your information, okay?
1: Yep, thank you.
0: Guys, make sure you listen for your chance to win these Dan and Shay tickets, too, a little bit after 3 o'clock tomorrow and all this week right here on The B. Just a

No pressure for John from Southampton. He won the impossible question this morning. $606. Some of us are doing this incredibly more than 25 times every day. What is it? And the answer was telling your kids to be careful. I mean, I'm sure it seems like a zillion times a day you say that, but congrats, John. All new IQ worth $101 tomorrow morning right here on the B on the Kathy Romano Show. Good luck then.

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0: Alanis saw the beat while the Phils are red hot, sweeping the Pirates in Pittsburgh. Love it. In fact, two back-to-back 6-0 wins, so you got to love it. In fact, they're bringing that heat to the ballpark tonight. I mean, it's going to be steamy if you're going. I think you can bring, like, those electric fans, like those portable ones. You might want to check online with Citizens Bank Park first. I'm pretty sure you can. But what's really cool is you get those spray bottles with the fan. They work tremendously, guys. But have fun tonight. Phil started a 3-game set against the Reds.
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Kings of Leon, use somebody. Of course, you can use that sunblock today. I lathered it on yesterday. I was baking in the sun on the 18th green at the PGA Championship. I was in those stands for about 5 hours. It was an awesome experience. Again, really just a great job by everybody involved in the tournament. It's Des right now in the Bay.

One Republic and counting stars. You know who's counting his money today? John from Southampton. He won the impossible question, guys. It was a great one. Really surprised somebody got it so fast. I mean, it was $606, so it did go for a little bit. But some of us are doing this incredibly more than 25 times every day. What is it? And the answer is, if you're a parent, telling your kids to be careful. It seems like a zillion times a day, I'm sure. But anyway, brand new IQ tomorrow morning worth $101, round one at 7:10, round two at 9:10 on the Kathy Romano Show right here on The Big.

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4: 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Mostly sunny tomorrow, even warmer with a high of 94. 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

I will tell you what is not sweet, this weather. Now, I'm not talking about today, tomorrow, or Wednesday. In fact, I love the heat. I love it. But everything's upside down because Memorial Day weekend, it's going to be 70 and raining. So hopefully things clear up and we can get those cookouts in, right?

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I did this morning. You know, you're out of practice when you're... You know what I mean? We go from like cold weather to heat waves all the time. 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

So I have yet to see the Michael movie. I'm hearing good things, though. You know what I mean? 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You know, when it like hits streaming, that's when I'll do it. From Billie Jean to Olivia Dean. Love this song. It's Man I Need. Philly's B101. Happy Monday. Looks like

Okay, parents, how many times a day do you tell your kid to be careful? Is it 25 times a day? That's the answer to the impossible question this morning. $606 went to John from Southampton. Congratulations. Some of us are doing this more than 25 times every day. What is it? That was the answer. So all new IQ worth $101 tomorrow morning on the Kathy Romano Show. 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

Well, it was a Phillies avalanche of runs against the Pirates during this three-game weekend set. Yeah, we swept them. In fact, 6-0 back-to-back wins. Love it. So, Phillies open up a three-game set against the Reds tonight, 6:40, first pitch.

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Did you see the grand finale of American Idol? She jumped up on stage with Motley Crue to do Home Sweet Home. It was awesome.

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1: 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Sunny and hot today with a high of 92. Mostly sunny tomorrow, even warmer with a high of 94. 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

and someone just like you can win tickets to go see Dan and Shay. I love the guys. Love them. They're going to be in town October 10th at The Man, so a little bit after 3 o'clock. And all this week, listen for your cue to call and a chance to win right here on The Beat. Never made

And good riddance to another impossible question. Congratulations, John from Southampton, winning $606 this morning on the Kathy Romano Show. So it was a great question. Some of us are doing this incredibly more than 25 times every day. What is it? The answer? Telling your kids to be careful. How about it? So round one at 7:10, round two at 9:10 tomorrow for an all

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3: 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Humid overnight tonight. Tomorrow's high 94 with sunshine.
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ladies and gentlemen. Welcome to the Florida Keys. It just suddenly got really, really hot. I like it. I'm not complaining this year. I just wish we could carry through the warm weather, the hot weather, through Memorial Day weekend. What are you going to do? Listen, have yourself a great rest of your nights. I will reconvene with you tomorrow. I'm Bill Taffarel, by the way.

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5: Hours before the final, the Brazilian team sheet went out without Ronaldo's name. Then a second sheet arrived with him on it. In the dressing room, the 21-year-old Ronaldo, the best player on earth, had suffered some kind of seizure or convulsion. Teammates carried him to a hospital. Pass came back clear. Coach Mario Zagallo, under pressure no one fully understood, started him. Ronaldo wandered the pitch like a ghost. France won 3-0. Zinedine Zidane scored two headers. Stade de France erupted. To this day, no one knows exactly what happened to Ronaldo that afternoon. Sponsors, doctors, conspiracies, every theory contested. The greatest striker of his generation, swallowed by something he couldn't name.
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